0: sur la radio sous la cerise.
1: You know, there's been a heap of legends and tall tales about Robin Hood. All different, too. Well, we folks of the Animal Kingdom have our own version. It's the story of what really happened at Sherwood Forest.

0: you.
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0: in the morning. In the morning, it's great to stay up late. Good morning. Good morning to you.
1: Might be just as zippy if we was in Mississippi.
0: When we left.

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Some men you just can't reach. So you get what we had here last week, which is the way he wants it.

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1: Oh, cheesecake, munching on the cheesecake, munching on the cheesecake.
2: Cheesecake.
1: Cheesecake, munching on the cheesecake, munching on the cheesecake.
2: Cheesecake.
1: Cheesecake, gobble, gobble, cheesecake, gobble, gobble, cheesecake.
2: Cheesecake.
1: Cheesecake, gobble, gobble, cheesecake, gobble, gobble, cheesecake.
2: Cheesecake.
1: Cheesecake, munching on the cheesecake, munching on the cheesecake.
2: Cheesecake.
1: Oh, cheesecake, munching on the cheesecake, munching on the cheesecake.
2: Cheesecake.
1: A cheesecake, gobble, gobble, cheesecake, gobble, gobble, cheesecake.
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